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5: Showers and the risk of thunderstorms tonight and tomorrow. The overnight low 18 degrees, tomorrow's high 28. More showers overnight and Saturday, with the thermometer bottoming out at 14 Friday night, recovering to 22 on Saturday.
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3: Showers and the risk of thunderstorms tonight and tomorrow. The overnight low 18 degrees, tomorrow's high 28. More showers overnight and Saturday with the thermometer bottoming out at 14 Friday night, recovering to 22 on Saturday.
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4: Showers and the risk of thunderstorms tonight and tomorrow. The overnight low 18 degrees, tomorrow's high 28. More showers overnight and Saturday, with the thermometer bottoming out at 14 Friday night, recovering to 22 on Saturday.
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7: Showers and the risk of thunderstorms tonight and tomorrow. The overnight low 18 degrees, tomorrow's high 28. More showers overnight and Saturday, with the thermometer bottoming out at 14 Friday night, recovering to 22 on Saturday.
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4: Showers and the risk of thunderstorms tonight and tomorrow. The overnight low 18 degrees, tomorrow's high 28. More showers overnight and Saturday, with the thermometer bottoming out at 14 Friday night, recovering to 22 on Saturday.
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4: Showers and the risk of thunderstorms tonight and tomorrow. The overnight low 18 degrees, tomorrow's high 28. More showers overnight and Saturday with the thermometer bottoming out at 14 Friday night, recovering to 22 on Saturday.
0: The Moose promises the biggest variety. Variety of epic proportions. The Moose. 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
2: Showers and the risk of thunderstorms tonight and tomorrow. The overnight low 18 degrees, tomorrow's high 28. More showers overnight and Saturday, with the thermometer bottoming out at 14 Friday night, recovering to 22 on Saturday.
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4: Showers and the risk of thunderstorms tonight and tomorrow. The overnight low 18 degrees, tomorrow's high 28. More showers overnight and Saturday with the thermometer bottoming out at 14 Friday night, recovering to 22 on Saturday.

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1: I'm Tim Rout. It's nearly time to go side-by-side racing in the mud in Jog. The annual Mudfest is ready to roll, August 14th through 16th, with more than 50 competitors expected to participate, according to spokesperson Daphne Brunet. She notes preparation of the track is already underway.
2: Getting like around the track ready right now. So we have guys who are mowing the lawn, dragging where our gravel is. And the week before, we're going to put water in our hole. And then with a tiller behind a tractor, we're going to make some mud.
1: Jog Mudfest is part of a busy racing calendar across the region this year, including other events in Kapuskasing, Iroquois Falls, Hearst, Cochrane, and Timmins. Renee says, the racing appeals to what people love to do in the region, and that's be out in their vehicles and ATVs. Mudfest features lots of racing all weekend, live music, and a big draw. Tickets and information available at Jog Mudfest Facebook page. Timmins might have a new tourist attraction under construction. The new East End Water Tower on Gold Mine Road near Bruce Avenue could be the tallest of its kind in North America. City Hall's engineering manager Scott Cullen says he's waiting for data to confirm that.
3: It is certainly the largest. It's definitely one of the tallest, being over 60 meters in height, but it definitely has the largest footprint and has the largest volume, I guess.
1: Collins says if all goes as planned, the tower will be providing water to South Porcupine and Porcupine by late June or early July of next year. Recently signed Timmins Rock assistant coach Sheldon Riesbeck is being promoted to head coach. He's replacing Brendan Perry, who is going to Kingston to coach the Queen's University Gaels. Riesbeck cut his hockey teeth in his hometown of Kapuskasing. He played 4 years of junior hockey in Thunder Bay between 04 and 07, and more recently coached in Iceland. Rock president Ted Gooch says Riesbeck worked with Perry through the last season,
4: working on video clips and talking hockey, so he's very familiar with Brandon and his system. And Brandon, of course, being a Timmins person, has a credible sense of pride and passion for the club, and will certainly work with Sheldon throughout the year and come back for the playoffs.
1: The Gaels season ends in February. And for these stories and more, go to MyCapHurstNow.com.
5: Moose FM weather. We've got a hot and humid day on the way today. A high of 28 could feel like 36, but sun and cloud, a 40% chance of an afternoon shower or a thunderstorm. Down to 12 tonight with a partly cloudy sky, 22 tomorrow with clouds and a 40% chance of rain, and a cool low of 9 tomorrow night. The outlook for the rest of the long weekend, sunshine back Sunday and Monday. Right now, under a clear sky, 19 in Kapuskasing and in Hearst.
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0: That is Canada's Street Hard, and here comes the night. 100.9, 94.5, Moose FM, Kapuskasing, and Hearst Biggest Variety. Good morning. Happy Friday. Happy long weekend. Yes, the weekend is officially upon us, and the second last one of summer, oddly enough. It's Dennis J. Puska. Great to have you alongside as we wrap up our special editions of our show from the Pink House. About 19 degrees. Yes, it was a muggy night across our region. Today is going to be a hot, humid day, all the way up to a high of about 28 degrees. Could feel like 36, so be careful with all of that today. It's going to cool off tonight down to about 12, and tomorrow just a high of 22. Now, there is a chance of an afternoon shower or a thunderstorm today, maybe some rain for tomorrow. We'll see what happens with that. But then the rest of the long weekend is going to be fabulous. It is going to be terrific on Sunday, up to about 24 or 25, and then Monday back up to about 28 degrees. So not too shabby at all. I know a lot of us looking forward to the long weekend. Maybe you're headed out to the cottage. Maybe you're headed on the road for a visit or a quick road trip somewhere. If you are doing so, make sure you do it safely. Ontario Provincial Police are going to be out patrolling the roads and also the waterways too. So be safe when you're out there. And also, it is important, please do not drink and drive.
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0: on you too, and Desire 100.9, 94.5, Moose FM, Kappa Casing, and Hearst's Biggest Variety. Good morning. It is nearly 6:30. While the Kappa Casing Food Bank and Moose FM, the countdown is on to our major event next Friday. Yes, it is nearly here. Friday, August 7th, 1 week from today. I'll be joined by food bank officials and their volunteers on the circle for that 12-hour food drive. 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It is going to be a fabulous day. We're looking at about 4,000 pounds of food we want to get, or over $8,500 in cash. It's going to be a marvelous day. Now, coming up later on this morning at 8:40 and again at about 9:20, you'll be hearing comments from Sarah Coombs in an interview that I did with her recently. She is a coordinator of the Kappa Casing Food Bank, and we're going to learn more about how you can make a difference and how you can help with our 12-hour food drive next Friday on the Circle from 6 a.m. to 6 p.m.
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0: Moose FM weather. We've got a hot and humid day on the way today. A high of 28, could feel like 36. With sun and cloud, a 40% chance of an afternoon shower or a thunderstorm. Down to 12 tonight with a partly cloudy sky. 22 tomorrow with clouds and a 40% chance of rain. And a cool low of 9 tomorrow night. The outlook for the rest of the long weekend, sunshine back Sunday and Monday. Right now, under a clear sky, 19 in Kappa Casing and Hearst.
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1: I'm Tim Rout. It's nearly time to go side-by-side racing in the mud in Jog. The annual Mudfest is ready to roll, August 14th through 16th, with more than 50 competitors expected to participate, according to spokesperson Daphne Brunet. She notes preparation of the track is already underway.
2: Getting like around the track ready right now. So we have guys who are mowing the lawn, dragging where our gravel is. And the week before, we're going to put water in our hole. And then with a tiller behind a tractor, we're going to make some mud.
1: Jog Mudfest is part of a busy racing calendar across the region this year, including other events in Kapuskasing, Iroquois Falls, Hearst, Cochrane, and Timmins. Renee says the racing appeals to what people love to do in the region, and that's be out in their vehicles and ATVs. Mudfest features lots of racing all weekend, live music, and a big draw. Tickets and information available at Jog Mudfest Facebook page. Timmins might have a new tourist attraction under construction. The new East End Water Tower on Gold Mine Road near Bruce Avenue could be the tallest of its kind in North America. City Hall's engineering manager Scott Cullen says he's waiting for data to confirm that.
3: It is certainly the largest. It's definitely one of the tallest, being over 60 meters in height, but it definitely has the largest footprint and has the largest volume, I guess.
1: Collins says if all goes as planned, the tower will be providing water to South Porcupine and Porcupine by late June or early July of next year. Recently signed Timmins Rock assistant coach Sheldon Riesbeck is being promoted to head coach. He's replacing Brendan Perry, who is going to Kingston to coach the Queen's University Gaels. Riesbeck cut his hockey teeth in his hometown of Kapuskasing. He played 4 years of junior hockey in Thunder Bay between 04 and 07, and more recently, coached in Iceland. Rock president Ted Gooch says Riesbeck worked with Perry through the last season.
4: Working on video clips and talking hockey, so he's very familiar with Brandon and his system. And Brandon, of course, being a Timmins person, has a credible sense of pride and passion for the club, and will certainly work with Sheldon throughout the year and come back for the playoffs.
1: The Gaels season ends in February. And for these stories and more, go to MyCapHurstNow.com.
5: Moose FM weather. We've got a hot and humid day on the way today. A high of 28 could feel like 36. With sun and cloud, a 40% chance of an afternoon shower or a thunderstorm. Down to 12 tonight with a partly cloudy sky. 22 tomorrow with clouds and a 40% chance of rain. And a cool low of 9 tomorrow night. The outlook for the rest of the long weekend, sunshine back Sunday and Monday. Right now, under a clear sky, 19 in Kapuskasing and in Hearst.
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0: Darius Rucker and the Blowfish, also known as Hootie, and I Go Blind, 100.9, 94.5, Moose FM, Kapuskasing, and Hearst Biggest Variety. Good morning. Happy Friday. Happy long weekend. It's great to have you with us. About 19 degrees across our region. It's going to be a muggy day today. High of 28, could feel like 36. There is a chance of an afternoon shower or a thunderstorm. Might be what we need to really cool things off. It'll get down to about 12 degrees tonight, then up to 22 tomorrow. We could see some shower activity, and then back to the sunshine, back to the heat for Sunday and to Monday of this weekend, the second last long weekend of summer. And one event going on this weekend is the big celebration happening in Opisatika. The township turns 50. The Catholic parish turns 100. The official opening is tonight. They have some wonderful entertainment on stage tomorrow. What a great lineup. Lots of family things during the day. And then Parallel 49 and Cochrane's Own Mission tomorrow night. And then more fun on Sunday. Fireworks Friday and Sunday. That's going to be terrific, too. You can get all the information, including tickets, at opisatika.net. But a very warm good morning to our friends in Opisatika. We hope they have a fabulous and safe celebration this weekend.
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Well, a middle-of-the-road type of person is not too bad, but people that don't share the road, yeah, I have a problem with that. We want everyone to be able to make sure they're sharing the road and, yeah, kind of stay in their own lane. Good morning. This is JXL and Elvis. A little more conversation on the Moose. Good morning.

0: Elvis and JXL and a little less conversation, a lot more action on the Moose. Good morning. It is nearly 7. We've got a check of news and weather with Tim Rowe coming up next at the top of the hour in our newsroom. And don't forget, you can sign up for news alerts that are delivered to your inbox so you're up to date of what's happening across the North. Further details, mycatpersonnow.com. Click on the red icon, the top right-hand corner of the screen, and you're all set. In the next hour, our musical segment where we go inside the songs that we play. We call it the Moose Vault of Musical Knowledge. In our spotlight today, a band in the 1980s that had several big hits, but this one is popular not only during that decade, but now more popular on at the karaoke front. I know a lot of people have redone this song karaoke, and great job with it. We're going to hear from Modern English coming up in our spotlight. That is ahead, at about 7:20.
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0: Moose FM weather. We've got a hot and humid day on the way today. A high of 28 could feel like 36. With sun and cloud, a 40% chance of an afternoon shower or a thunderstorm. Down to 12 tonight with a partly cloudy sky. 22 tomorrow with clouds and a 40% chance of rain. And a cool low of 9 tomorrow night. The outlook for the rest of the long weekend, sunshine back Sunday and Monday. Right now, under a clear sky, 19 in Kapuskasing and in Hearst.
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1: I'm Tim Rout. It's nearly time to go side-by-side racing in the mud in Jog. The annual Mudfest is ready to roll, August 14th through 16th, with more than 50 competitors expected to participate, according to spokesperson Daphne Brunet. She notes preparation of the track is already underway.
2: Getting like around the track ready right now. So we have guys who are mowing the lawn, dragging where our gravel is. And the week before, we're going to put water in our hole. And then with a tiller behind a tractor, we're going to make some mud.
1: Jog Mudfest is part of a busy racing calendar across the region this year, including other events in Kapuskasing, Iroquois Falls, Hearst, Cochrane, and Timmins. Renee says, the racing appeals to what people love to do in the region, and that's be out in their vehicles and ATVs. Mudfest features lots of racing all weekend, live music, and a big draw. Tickets and information available at Jog Mudfest Facebook page. Timmins might have a new tourist attraction under construction. The new East End Water Tower on Gold Mine Road near Bruce Avenue could be the tallest of its kind in North America. City Hall's engineering manager Scott Cullen says he's waiting for data to confirm that.
3: It is certainly the largest. It's definitely one of the tallest, being over 60 meters in height, but it definitely has the largest footprint and has the largest volume, I guess.
1: Collins says if all goes as planned, the tower will be providing water to South Porcupine and Porcupine by late June or early July of next year. Recently signed Timmins Rock assistant coach Sheldon Riesbeck is being promoted to head coach. He's replacing Brendan Perry, who is going to Kingston to coach the Queen's University Gaels. Riesbeck cut his hockey teeth in his hometown of Kapuskasing. He played 4 years of junior hockey in Thunder Bay between 04 and 07, and more recently coached in Iceland. Rock president Ted Gooch says Riesbeck worked with Perry through the last season,
4: working on video clips and talking hockey. So he's very familiar with Brandon and his system. And Brandon, of course, being a Timmins person, has a credible sense of pride and passion for the club, and will certainly work with Sheldon throughout the year and come back for the playoffs.
1: The Gaels season ends in February. And for these stories and more, go to MyCapHearstNow.com.
5: Moose FM weather. We've got a hot and humid day on the way today. A high of 28, could feel like 36. With sun and cloud, a 40% chance of an afternoon shower or a thunderstorm. Down to 12 tonight with a partly cloudy sky. 22 tomorrow with clouds and a 40% chance of rain. And a cool low of 9 tomorrow night. The outlook for the rest of the long weekend, sunshine back Sunday and Monday. Right now, under a clear sky, 19 in Kapuskasing. And
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0: Jane's Addiction, and Jane says 100.9, 94.5, Moose FM, Kappas Casing, and Hearst Biggest Variety. Good morning and happy Friday, everyone. Happy long weekend. It is nearly upon us. While the federal government is now making things a little bit easier for those who want to travel abroad and make sure they have their passports in order, now you can take care of most of the documents online. How terrific will that be? No more having to race to find a Service Canada office that is open and trying to make sure everything is together. It's bad enough we got to scramble around to go get those passport photos done and get all the proper documents signed before we had to run out and again go to Service Canada, try to find that location. Now we don't need to. Now everything is being handled online. You can do it. You can upload all of the documents needed. So that makes things so much easier and maybe a little less time consuming, especially when we're trying to plan those big future trips ahead.
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0: memories from the 1980s and the one-hit wonders, Modern English. I melt with you on the Moose Vault of Musical Knowledge, today in music history. While I Melt With You really never had great chart success, it was actually released twice, and the highest it got was number 27. It stood the test of time and considered a new wave classic. The song gained some traction when MTV South of the Border gave the video plenty of airplay. It was also featured in the 1983 movie Valley Girl. This was the only hit for Modern English, but was typical of, and really wasn't typical, though, of their sound. They were a punk band, and most of the songs were a lot more raw. We'd normally been more punk rock band, more edgy, so this song was one of the first forays into verse, chorus, verse. And according to Robbie Gray, the lead singer, he wrote the lyrics in a stream of consciousness style on just a minute while he was sitting on the floor in his London apartment back in 1982. And this song has done very well over the years, as I mentioned, stood the test in time, and even gets a lot of play during karaoke.
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0: Moose FM weather. We've got a hot and humid day on the way today. A high of 28 could feel like 36. With sun and cloud, a 40% chance of an afternoon shower or a thunderstorm. Down to 12 tonight with a partly cloudy sky. 22 tomorrow with clouds and a 40% chance of rain. And a cool low of 9 tomorrow night. The outlook for the rest of the long weekend. Sunshine back Sunday and Monday. Right now, under a clear sky, 19 in Kapuskasing and in Hearst.
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0: Don't wanna dance alone.
1: Timmins, Ontario native Preston Pablo and Dance Alone on the Moose Wall. Preston will be back in his hometown of Timmins this coming Wednesday night at 8 o'clock for a very special acoustic pop-up in support of Anti-Hunger Coalition Timmins. It'll be over at the Timmins Farmers Market Pavilion, and you know that place is going to be jammed. So if you'd like to see Preston Pablo, that's going to be your opportunity on Wednesday night at 8 o'clock. Your admission is going to be a donation to Anti-Hunger Coalition. Pretty neat event going on. Well, Tim Routes got it going on next with the latest in news and weather in the MyCalPersonnel.com newsroom, followed by our first check of our community calendar. This is Garbage and number one crush on the Moose. Good morning.

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1: I'm Tim Rout. It's nearly time to go side-by-side racing in the mud in Jog. The annual Mudfest is ready to roll, August 14th through 16th, with more than 50 competitors expected to participate, according to spokesperson Daphne Brunet. She notes preparation of the track is already underway.
2: Getting like around the track ready right now. So we have guys who are mowing the lawn, dragging where our gravel is. And the week before, we're going to put water in our hole. And then with a tiller behind a tractor, we're going to make some mud.
1: Jog Mudfest is part of a busy racing calendar across the region this year, including other events in Kapuskasing, Iroquois Falls, Hearst, Cochrane, and Timmins. Renee says, the racing appeals to what people love to do in the region, and that's be out in their vehicles and ATVs. Mudfest features lots of racing all weekend, live music, and a big draw. Tickets and information available at Jog Mudfest Facebook page. Timmins might have a new tourist attraction under construction. The new East End Water Tower on Gold Mine Road near Bruce Avenue could be the tallest of its kind in North America. City Hall's engineering manager Scott Cullen says he's waiting for data to confirm that.
3: It is certainly the largest. It's definitely one of the tallest, being over 60 meters in height, but it definitely has the largest footprint and has the largest volume, I guess.
1: Collins says if all goes as planned, the tower will be providing water to South Porcupine and Porcupine by late June or early July of next year. Recently signed Timmins Rock assistant coach Sheldon Riesbeck is being promoted to head coach. He's replacing Brendan Perry, who is going to Kingston to coach the Queen's University Gaels. Riesbeck cut his hockey teeth in his hometown of Kapuskasing. He played 4 years of junior hockey in Thunder Bay between 04 and 07, and more recently, coached in Iceland. Rock president Ted Gooch says Riesbeck worked with Perry through the last season.
4: Working on video clips and talking hockey, so he's very familiar with Brandon and his system. And Brandon, of course, being a Timmins person, has a credible sense of pride and passion for the club and will certainly work with Sheldon throughout the year and come back for the playoffs.
1: The Gaels season ends in February. And for these stories and more, go to MyCapHearstNow.com.
5: Moose FM weather. We've got a hot and humid day on the way, a high of 28. Could feel like 36 with sun and cloud, maybe a stray afternoon shower or a thunderstorm. Cooling off to 12 tonight with a partly cloudy sky. 22 tomorrow with sun and cloud, but rain developing in the morning. Down to another cool 9 tomorrow night. And the outlook for the rest of the long weekend, sunshine back Sunday and Monday. Right now, under a cloudy sky, 19 in Kapuskasing and in Hearst.
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debut LP titled Gordon. The Barenaked Ladies in Enid, 100.9, 94.5, Moose FM, Kapuskasing, and Hearst Biggest Variety. Good morning. Happy Friday. Happy long weekend, everyone. Great to have you with us. Let's get to edition number one of our community calendar. Two major events going on in our region we'll talk more about later on this morning. The town of Opisataka marking its 50th birthday this weekend, and the Catholic parish turning 100. And as well, the Moose FM Kapuskasing Food Bank Food Drive next Friday.

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0: That is Honeymoon Suite, New Girl Now on the Moose. Good morning. It is almost 8. Tim Rhode is in next with the latest in news and weather in the MyCampersNow.com newsroom. Among the stories we're following, the Jug Mudfest is coming. It'll take place in a few weeks' time over in Jug. That is south of Hearst. We'll hear from one of the organizers, Daphne Brunet, all about that. There's a new big water tower being constructed in South Porcupine that it might be the longest or the biggest on record. We'll hear from Timmins City officials about that. And the Timmins Rock have a new head coach, and he is a Kapuskasing native. We'll tell you who that is. Next hour, more of Northern Ontario's best music, and we will get you ready for the long weekend ahead. Lots to talk about, including that major event going on in Opisatika. Stay with us.
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0: Moose FM weather. We've got a hot and humid day on the way, a high of 28. Could feel like 36 with sun and cloud, maybe a stray afternoon shower or a thunderstorm. Cooling off to 12 tonight with a partly cloudy sky. 22 tomorrow with sun and cloud, but rain developing in the morning. Down to another cool 9 tomorrow night. And the outlook for the rest of the long weekend, sunshine back Sunday and Monday. Right now, under a cloudy sky, 19 in Kapuskasing.
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1: I'm Tim Rout. It's nearly time to go side-by-side racing in the mud in Jog. The annual Mudfest is ready to roll, August 14th through 16th, with more than 50 competitors expected to participate, according to spokesperson Daphne Brunet. She notes preparation of the track is already underway.
2: Getting like around the track ready right now. So we have guys who are mowing the lawn, dragging where our gravel is. And the week before, we're going to put water in our hole. And then with a tiller behind a tractor, we're going to make some mud.
1: Jog Mudfest is part of a busy racing calendar across the region this year, including other events in Kapuskasing, Iroquois Falls, Hearst, Cochrane, and Timmins. Renee says, the racing appeals to what people love to do in the region, and that's be out in their vehicles and ATVs. Mudfest features lots of racing all weekend, live music, and a big draw. Tickets and information available at Jog Mudfest Facebook page. Timmins might have a new tourist attraction under construction. The new East End Water Tower on Gold Mine Road near Bruce Avenue could be the tallest of its kind in North America. City Hall's engineering manager Scott Cullen says he's waiting for data to confirm that.
3: It is certainly the largest. It's definitely one of the tallest, being over 60 meters in height, but it definitely has the largest footprint and has the largest volume, I guess.
1: Collins says if all goes as planned, the tower will be providing water to South Porcupine and Porcupine by late June or early July of next year. Recently signed Timmins Rock assistant coach Sheldon Riesbeck is being promoted to head coach. He's replacing Brendan Perry, who is going to Kingston to coach the Queen's University Gaels. Riesbeck cut his hockey teeth in his hometown of Kapuskasing. He played 4 years of junior hockey in Thunder Bay between 04 and 07, and more recently, coached in Iceland. Rock president Ted Gooch says Riesbeck worked with Perry through the last season,
4: working on video clips and talking hockey, so he's very familiar with Brandon and his system. And Brandon, of course, being a Timmins person, has a credible sense of pride and passion for the club, and will certainly work with Sheldon throughout the year and come back for the playoffs.
1: The Gaels season ends in February. And for these stories and more, go to MyCapHearstNow.com.
5: Moose FM weather. We've got a hot and humid day on the way, a high of 28. Could feel like 36 with sun and cloud, maybe a stray afternoon shower or a thunderstorm. Cooling off to 12 tonight with a partly cloudy sky. 22 tomorrow with sun and cloud, but rain developing in the morning. Down to another cool 9 tomorrow night. And the outlook for the rest of the long weekend, sunshine back Sunday and Monday. Right now, under a cloudy sky, 19 in Kapuskasing and in Hearst.
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0: Well, back then they were known as Rock and Hyde. That's Bob Rock and Paul Hyde. And I will 100.9, 94.5, Moose FM, Kapuskasing, Casing, and Hearst Biggest Variety. Good morning. Happy Friday, everyone. It's Dennis J. Puska as we wrap up these very special editions of our program from the Pink House. I've been down with a case of shingles and recovering from that and doing much better. Hopefully by Tuesday, we'll be back in studio and all set to go. But the temperature today, going to get all the way up to 28, going to be a muggy one, feel like 36. Now, there is a chance of an afternoon shower or a thunderstorm. That might just cut down this heat and humidity altogether and cool things right down. We're supposed to get down to a low of 12 tonight and then just 22 tomorrow with some clouds, but then the heat returns Sunday and in the Monday. So many neat things going on this long weekend, including what's happening in Opus Attica. The township turns 50. The Catholic parish is 100. That's going to be amazing. They've got lots of live music. The official opening is tonight. They've got fireworks on both Friday and Sunday. Now, Mitch Jeffem Cochran is going to be taking the stage tomorrow night. Before that, it's going to be Parallel 49. What's neat, too, is they've got shuttle service for those who need it. They call it Le Nez Rouge, and it'll be from Opus Attica to Hearst and Opus Attica to Kapuskasing. And a very special good morning to our friends in Opus Attica. Hope they have a great weekend. For further details, visit opusattica.net.
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0: John Mellencamp and Lonely Old Night on the Moose. Good morning. Well, first, we want to get a couple of congratulations out of the way. First to Miguel and Sam Tyer. Yes, you know Miguel from Raxvin, does a great job with that place. They won the Long Lac Walleye Masters this past weekend in the beautiful Long Lac. That was an event on the NOWT. Spoke to them last night. Boy, they were very excited about their victory, and I'm sure the folks at Raxvin are also excited about their accomplishment. And also a hearty congratulations to Sheldon Riesbeck. He was named head coach of the Timmins Rock of the Northern Ontario Junior Hockey League. Of course, Riesbeck coached the Kapuskasing Flyers for several seasons and a great young man, and very proud of what he has done as well. Friends, coming up next after our newscast is going to be part one of my conversation with Sarah Coombs, a recorded interview we did all about the Kapuskasing Food Bank and that 12-hour food drive that'll be taking place next Friday from 6 a.m. to 6 p.m. on the Circle. Be sure to check out that interview coming up next.
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0: Moose FM weather. We've got a hot and humid day on the way, a high of 28. Could feel like 36 with sun and cloud, maybe a stray afternoon shower or a thunderstorm. Cooling off to 12 tonight with a partly cloudy sky. 22 tomorrow with sun and cloud, but rain developing in the morning. Down to another cool 9 tomorrow night. And the outlook for the rest of the long weekend, sunshine back Sunday and Monday. Right now, under a cloudy sky, 19 in Kapuskasing and in Hearst.
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1: I'm Tim Rout. It's nearly time to go side-by-side racing in the mud in Jog. The annual Mudfest is ready to roll, August 14th through 16th, with more than 50 competitors expected to participate, according to spokesperson Daphne Brunet. She notes preparation of the track is already underway.
2: Getting like around the track ready right now. So we have guys who are mowing the lawn, dragging where our gravel is. And the week before, we're going to put water in our hole. And then with a tiller behind a tractor, we're going to make some mud.
1: Jog Mudfest is part of a busy racing calendar across the region this year, including other events in Kapuskasing, Iroquois Falls, Hearst, Cochrane, and Timmins. Renee says, the racing appeals to what people love to do in the region, and that's be out in their vehicles and ATVs. Mudfest features lots of racing all weekend, live music, and a big draw. Tickets and information available at Jog Mudfest Facebook page. Timmins might have a new tourist attraction under construction. The new East End Water Tower on Gold Mine Road near Bruce Avenue could be the tallest of its kind in North America. City Hall's engineering manager Scott Cullen says he's waiting for data to confirm that.
3: It is certainly the largest. It's definitely one of the tallest, being over 60 meters in height, but it definitely has the largest footprint and has the largest volume, I guess.
1: Collins says if all goes as planned, the tower will be providing water to South Porcupine and Porcupine by late June or early July of next year. Recently signed Timmins Rock assistant coach Sheldon Riesbeck is being promoted to head coach. He's replacing Brendan Perry, who is going to Kingston to coach the Queen's University Gaels. Riesbeck cut his hockey teeth in his hometown of Kapuskasing. He played 4 years of junior hockey in Thunder Bay between 04 and 07, and more recently, coached in Iceland. Rock president Ted Gooch says Riesbeck worked with Perry through the last season.
4: Working on video clips and talking hockey, so he's very familiar with Brandon and his system. And Brandon, of course, being a Timmins person, has a credible sense of pride and passion for the club and will certainly work with Sheldon throughout the year and come back for the playoffs.
1: The Gaels season ends in February. And for these stories and more, go to MyCapHurstNow.com.
5: Moose FM weather. We've got a hot and humid day on the way, a high of 28. Could feel like 36 with sun and cloud, maybe a stray afternoon shower or a thunderstorm. Cooling off to 12 tonight with a partly cloudy sky. 22 tomorrow with sun and cloud, but rain developing in the morning. Down to another cool 9 tomorrow night. And the outlook for the rest of the long weekend, sunshine back Sunday and Monday. Right now, under a cloudy sky, 19 in Kapuskasing and in Hearst.
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Good morning.

0: Thrive Up, and members of the food bank and their volunteers will gladly take those donations from you. And it's as simple as that. You can also bring up your donations as well throughout the day, and we're going to have a lot of fun telling stories and just getting everyone excited about paying it forward in our community. We spent some time with Food Bank Coordinator Sarah Coombs, who gives us the goals for the second annual event.
1: Well, last year we did $8,300. We would like to bring in $85,000 this year. We also did 4,000 pounds of food, and we would like to beat that this year. We would really like to just keep filling the van.
0: It is going to be as simple as that. And Sarah Coombs told me it's important to keep the food bank full to help those families in need so parents can make healthy choices when sending their children off to school. And the food bank serves about 50 individuals or 200 families a week, and that is a lot of folks needing help in our community. It is our 12-hour food drive, Moose FM and the Campus Casing Food Bank, next Friday, August 7th, from 6 a.m. to 6 p.m. Hope you can get involved. We'll hear more from Sarah Coombs on our food drive next hour.
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3: 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Ontario has activated additional frontline resources to help Ontarians access the support they need. 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Entering the area of an active wildland fire can hinder response efforts and compromise the safety of firefighting crews and emergency personnel. Please stay clear of wildland fires.
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0: Francesco Yates, Better to Be Loved on the Moose. Good morning. It is almost 9. Coming up next hour, part 2 of my conversation with Food Bank Coordinator Sarah Coombs as we preview our 12-hour food drive with the Kapuskasing Food Bank next Friday morning. It'll run all day from 6 a.m. to 6 p.m. on the Circle, so make sure you stay tuned for that. 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We have got great show hosts with Ricky Tyler tomorrow, Kenny on Sunday, and then, of course, Hope Radio with Tim Rout Sunday mornings from 10 to 10:30. 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
0: Moose FM weather. We've got a hot and humid day on the way, a high of 28. Could feel like 36 with sun and cloud, maybe a stray afternoon shower or a thunderstorm. Cooling off to 12 tonight with a partly cloudy sky. 22 tomorrow with sun and cloud, but rain developing in the morning. Down to another cool 9 tomorrow night. And the outlook for the rest of the long weekend, sunshine back Sunday and Monday. Right now, under a cloudy sky, 19 in Kapuskasing.
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1: I'm Tim Rout. It's nearly time to go side-by-side racing in the mud in Jog. The annual Mudfest is ready to roll, August 14th through 16th, with more than 50 competitors expected to participate, according to spokesperson Daphne Brunet. She notes preparation of the track is already underway.
2: Getting like around the track ready right now. So we have guys who are mowing the lawn, dragging where our gravel is. And the week before, we're going to put water in our hole. And then with a tiller behind a tractor, we're going to make some mud.
1: Jog Mudfest is part of a busy racing calendar across the region this year, including other events in Kapuskasing, Iroquois Falls, Hearst, Cochrane, and Timmins. Renee says the racing appeals to what people love to do in the region, and that's be out in their vehicles and ATVs. Mudfest features lots of racing all weekend, live music, and a big draw. Tickets and information available at Jog Mudfest Facebook page. Timmins might have a new tourist attraction under construction. The new East End Water Tower on Gold Mine Road near Bruce Avenue could be the tallest of its kind in North America. City Hall's engineering manager Scott Cullen says he's waiting for data to confirm that.
3: It is certainly the largest. It's definitely one of the tallest, being over 60 meters in height, but it definitely has the largest footprint and has the largest volume, I guess.
1: Collins says if all goes as planned, the tower will be providing water to South Porcupine and Porcupine by late June or early July of next year. Recently signed Timmins Rock assistant coach Sheldon Riesbeck is being promoted to head coach. He's replacing Brendan Perry, who is going to Kingston to coach the Queen's University Gaels. Riesbeck cut his hockey teeth in his hometown of Kapuskasing. He played 4 years of junior hockey in Thunder Bay between 04 and 07, and more recently, coached in Iceland. Rock president Ted Gooch says Riesbeck worked with Perry through the last season,
4: working on video clips and talking hockey, so he's very familiar with Brandon and his system. And Brandon, of course, being a Timmins person, has a credible sense of pride and passion for the club, and will certainly work with Sheldon throughout the year and come back for the playoffs.
1: The Gaels season ends in February. And for these stories and more, go to MyCapHearstNow.com.
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7: Moose FM weather. We've got a hot and humid day on the way, a high of 28. Could feel like 36 with sun and cloud, maybe a stray afternoon shower or a thunderstorm. Cooling off to 12 tonight with a partly cloudy sky. 22 tomorrow with sun and cloud, but rain developing in the morning. Down to another cool 9 tomorrow night. And the outlook for the rest of the long weekend, sunshine back Sunday and Monday. Right now, under a cloudy sky, 19 in Kapuskasing.
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0: 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Good morning. Happy Friday, everyone. Great to have you alongside as we launch you into the long weekend. Well, giving back in our community is something we do so very well, and you're going to have another opportunity to do so next Friday morning as we launch our 12-hour food drive from 6 a.m. to 6 p.m. right on the circle. Moose FM is teaming up with the Kappus Casing Food Bank for what's going to be a very special day. You can drop off your non-perishable food items, your cash donations. You don't even have to get out of your vehicle. All you have to do is drive up, and food bank folks and their volunteers will be gladly to take all of your donations. Our goal is 4,000 pounds of food, more than $8,500 in cash. It is going to be a great day. Now, coordinator Sarah Coombs was in our studio recently, and she says that cash donation is also very important to keep the doors open and the lights on.
1: We can use that money to purchase food when it is on sale. For example, if somebody was to donate a can that costs $2.99, we can, if we have the funds, purchase an entire skid when it's on sale for 99 cents.
0: Now, Sarah Coombs also told me that grocery stores and the bakery have been generous giving bread and desserts, but adds that canned goods like pasta sauce, rice, and cereals are critical all year round. The food bank serves about 200 families on a weekly basis, so that is important to go there. And parents can also make healthy choices about sending their kids to school with those important items too. It is our 12-hour food drive with the Kappus Casing Food Bank next Friday from 6 a.m. to 6 p.m. on the Circle. 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We're going to hear more from her next week.
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0: Moose FM weather. We've got a hot and humid day on the way, a high of 28. Could feel like 36 with sun and cloud, maybe a stray afternoon shower or a thunderstorm. Cooling off to 12 tonight with a partly cloudy sky. 22 tomorrow with sun and cloud, but rain developing in the morning. Down to another cool 9 tomorrow night. And the outlook for the rest of the long weekend, sunshine back Sunday and Monday. Right now, under a cloudy sky, 19 in Kappus Casing.
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0: Tom Cochran, Red Rider, Big League, 100.9, 94.5, Moose FM, Kappa Casing, and Hearst Biggest Variety. Good morning. So as you get ready to launch this long weekend, some things to keep in mind. Ontario Provincial Police will be out on patrol on our highways and on our waterways as well. They're going to be watching out for speeders. They're going to be watching out for proper seatbelt usage. That is important to note. And also enforcing Ontario's move over law. That is what drivers mandated to slow down and move over for emergency vehicles, tow trucks, and other vehicles with emergency lights and activated. It is also a good idea this weekend. Don't drink and drive. Make sure you have a plan, a designated driver, and you are all good to go. We want everyone to be safe and have a terrific long weekend.
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0: 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With Dead or Alive, You Spin Me Around Like a Record. Good morning, it is almost 10. Yes, a check of our community calendar coming up on the way next. And friends, it's going to do it for this special week edition of our programming. Thank you for being alongside, and thanks for bearing with me through my medical issues. I'll be in Opus Attica, hopefully on Saturday, to help that community mark its 50th birthday and the Catholic parish turning 100. Yes, I should be back in studio on Tuesday morning. At least we hope so. We'll have your first look at news and weather. The Moose Vault of Musical Knowledge. We'll find out how your long weekend went with our conversation starter. Do hope you can be with us. Until then, friends, be safe, be well. Have yourself a fabulous long weekend. I'm Dennis J. Puska. Be good, stay out of trouble. I'll try and do the same. God bless. Good night, Deck.
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0: Moose FM weather. We've got a hot and humid day on the way, a high of 28. Could feel like 36 with sun and cloud, maybe a stray afternoon shower or a thunderstorm. Cooling off to 12 tonight with a partly cloudy sky. 22 tomorrow with sun and cloud, but rain developing in the morning. Down to another cool 9 tomorrow night. And the outlook for the rest of the long weekend, sunshine back Sunday and Monday. Right now, under a cloudy sky, 19 in Campus Casing.
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4: Moose FM weather. While the humidity is going to last a little while longer, high of 28 today, could feel like 36 with sun and cloud, maybe a stray afternoon shower or a thunderstorm. Cooling off tonight to 12 with a partly cloudy sky. 22 tomorrow with sun and cloud, but rain beginning in the morning. Down to 9 tomorrow night, much cooler. And the outlook for Sunday and Monday, more sunshine.
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2: Moose FM weather. While the humidity is going to last a little while longer, high of 28 today, could feel like 36 with sun and cloud, maybe a stray afternoon shower or a thunderstorm. Cooling off tonight to 12 with a partly cloudy sky, 22 tomorrow with sun and cloud, but rain beginning in the morning, down to 9 tomorrow night, much cooler, and the outlook for Sunday and Monday, more sunshine.
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8: Moose FM weather. While the humidity is going to last a little while longer, high of 28 today, could feel like 36 with sun and cloud, maybe a stray afternoon shower or a thunderstorm. Cooling off tonight to 12 with a partly cloudy sky. 22 tomorrow with sun and cloud, but rain beginning in the morning. Down to 9 tomorrow night, much cooler. And the outlook for Sunday and Monday, more sunshine.
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2: Moose FM weather. While the humidity is going to last a little while longer, high of 28 today, could feel like 36 with sun and cloud. Maybe a stray afternoon shower or a thunderstorm. Cooling off tonight to 12 with a partly cloudy sky. 22 tomorrow with sun and cloud, but rain beginning in the morning. Down to 9 tomorrow night, much cooler. And the outlook for Sunday and Monday, more sunshine.
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0: somewhere?
1: You know, we could just go up there and hang out.
2: Like, open the fridge and stuff, and there would always be foods laid out for us, little pre-wrapped sausages and things.
1: Mm.
2: They have pre-wrapped sausages, but they don't have pre-wrapped bacon.
1: Well, can you blame them?
2: Yeah.

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1: Of course we would. We just eat more.
0: And buy really expensive ketchups with it.
1: That's right. All the fanciest Dijon ketchup.

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They typically live in the forest and are found near lakes and streams. 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
1: Good afternoon, I'm Tim Rout. The OPP says the civic holiday long weekend is one of the busiest travel times of the summer, and they're set to patrol area highways and waterways. Provincial police say they'll focus on education and enforcement around impaired, distracted, and aggressive driving, including speeding. Officers will also be on the watch for proper seatbelt usage and enforcing Ontario's move-over law. With drivers mandated to slow down and move over for emergency vehicles, tow trucks, and other vehicles with emergency lights activated. The OPP says everyone deserves to make it home safely after the long weekend. Another major milestone has been achieved toward construction of the Crawford Nickel Mine north of Timmins. The owner, Canada Nickel, has been given a positive decision statement by the Federal Ministry of Environment, Climate Change, and Nature. Company CEO Mark Selby says he looks forward to advancing toward a construction decision in 2027. That requires detailed engineering, financing, and securing whatever federal and provincial permits are needed. Crawford is estimated to contribute about $70 billion to the economy and provide about 185,000 person years of employment. And Canadian organizations are paying a record $7.1 million on average per data breach. That, according to the 2026 IBM Cost of a Data Breach report. Officials say it's the highest level recorded since the study began. They also say the findings point to a shifting cyber risk landscape in Canada, where larger breaches, longer containment times, and growing threats to critical infrastructure are driving costs even higher. However, organizations using AI and security automation experience significantly lower breach costs by an average of some $3.4 million and faster response times. The energy sector was Canada's highest cost industry for breaches, averaging some $9.2 million per incident. And lastly, CAA says nearly every Ontario driver has witnessed dangerous driving in the past year, yet many don't believe they contribute to the problem. A new survey from the association found 96% of Ontario drivers have observed dangerous driving behaviors, including speeding, aggressive driving, unsafe lane changes, distracted driving, but only 57% admit to engaging in at least one dangerous driving behavior. Officials say that reveals a disconnect between what drivers see on the road and how they assess their own actions. For these stories and more, go to MyCapHearstNow.com.
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4: Moose FM weather. While the humidity is going to last a little while longer, high of 28 today, could feel like 36 with sun and cloud, maybe a stray afternoon shower or a thunderstorm, cooling off tonight to 12 with a partly cloudy sky, 22 tomorrow with sun and cloud, but rain beginning in the morning, down to 9 tomorrow night, much cooler, and the outlook for Sunday and Monday, more sunshine.
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4: Moose FM weather. While the humidity is going to last a little while longer, high of 28 today, could feel like 36 with sun and cloud, maybe a stray afternoon shower or a thunderstorm. Cooling off tonight to 12 with a partly cloudy sky. 22 tomorrow with sun and cloud, but rain beginning in the morning. Down to 9 tomorrow night, much cooler. And the outlook for Sunday and Monday, more sunshine.
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3: Moose FM weather. While the humidity is going to last a little while longer, high of 28 today, could feel like 36 with sun and cloud, maybe a stray afternoon shower or a thunderstorm. Cooling off tonight to 12 with a partly cloudy sky. 22 tomorrow with sun and cloud, but rain beginning in the morning. Down to 9 tomorrow night, much cooler. And the outlook for Sunday and Monday, more sunshine.
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3: Moose FM weather. While the humidity is going to last a little while longer, high of 28 today, could feel like 36 with sun and cloud, maybe a stray afternoon shower or a thunderstorm. Cooling off tonight to 12 with a partly cloudy sky, 22 tomorrow with sun and cloud, but rain beginning in the morning, down to 9 tomorrow night, much cooler, and the outlook for Sunday and Monday, more sunshine.
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Hey, you were driving a little fast during the last song. 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

0: Amanda Marshall, Fall from Grace, Moose FM. Today's the day Opus Attica is celebrating its anniversary.
1: Aww. Hooray!
0: Perfect mashup of buttons there. Yeah, that's going to be kicking off with those opening ceremonies later this evening. And on top of that, there's going to be some stand-up comedy to kick everything off. So, I mean, a great way, go get a laugh. Hey, that's the best way to kick off a Furry Friday, right? And by the way, I'm coining Furry Friday, not, oh, wow, I am ADHDing way away from topic. Oh, it's weird when you catch it in the moment. Why'd I have to bring up my dumb Friday idea? It's got nothing to do with Opus Attica celebrating their 50th anniversary. We are staying on the course, don't you worry. We are buckled in now, focusing. Stand-up comedy. Hang on. The focus already went out the window. Stand-up comedy. Fireworks. Opening ceremonies. And a DJ that's gonna have your booty shaken till 2 in the morning. Yeah, so I hope everyone gets out there and enjoys that anniversary celebration in Opus Attica. It's kicking off today, going for 3 days, and then they're going to have the best Monday off ever.
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6: A chance of showers and the risk of a thunderstorm tonight, the low 12. Morning showers and a sun-cloud mix tomorrow, the high 22. Clear and 9 overnight Saturday, a mix of sun and cloud Sunday with a high of 24.
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0: Moose FM, the Scorpions, No One Like You, and couldn't get much sleep last night. Ended up waking up after being asleep for like 4 hours, couldn't go back to sleep, and sort of just chilled and looked at the moon, because I love that stuff. I love the moon. I love space. I love learning things about space, you know, the final frontier. And it inspired me to share some of that knowledge. So today, join me on a cosmic journey, and I will explain to you one of the most recognized theories as to where the moon came from. The moon rests in a place called outer space. Essentially, that is the space outside of Earth, and it's big. But the moon, relatively close. In fact, our closest neighboring body. But why is it always looking at us? And where did it come from? The ancient solar system, you see, it was ruled by chaos. And it's believed that there was a protoplanet that went by the name Theia. And this protoplanet and Earth shared a very aggressive kiss. It was a 50-50 that resulted in our existence. But Theia, however, after being exploded, well, it turned into the moon. Google it. You think I make that up? Google it. You'll find it.
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So I, you know what? I think

0: 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And the void is really big. Like, really, really big. Whatever you are thinking right now as of terms of big, you need to think way bigger, and then do that again, and then again, and then again and again. The void is so big, it would swallow our entire solar system. But why this little pocket where no stars exists? Why that is out there? Well, that there is a mystery.
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7: A chance of showers and the risk of a thunderstorm tonight, the low 12. Morning showers and a sun-cloud mix tomorrow, the high 22. Clear and 9 overnight Saturday, a mix of sun and cloud Sunday with a high of 24.
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0: Sophisa. That's what came out of my mouth. 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
1: You could.
2: Now he can't speak English.
0: Apparently not. Apparently I can't. Sophia Kamara and Girls Like You, Moose FM. All right, I have other things on the agenda that we're talking about. Outside of outer space things, don't you worry.
3: Hooray!
0: I know. I'm just here to make your day. Today, we're actually going to look at some of the comments we got on the topic of what's something you'll never, ever quit doing. And Denise, same page, gaming. I'm probably going to be playing games like Fallout right up into the old folks' home. If I can get into one. Not sure what those requirements are for that, but yes. Denise, same page. I do love playing games, right? And I now know that a lot of it has to do with having like the ADHD brain. And I don't want to go too deep into that because it's a sore topic for a lot of people. But you have something that you can hyper-focus on. It gives you rewards in the game all the time. So you're kind of getting these dopamine hits, right? And if it's real bad, like I don't produce serotonin, right? So dopamine's like my main go-to. And yeah. They can be pretty nice. Nice isn't the word I'm supposed to use. They can be a pretty great escape. Who says I'm not facing my problems? You're a chair. Leave me alone.
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11: A chance of showers and the risk of a thunderstorm tonight, the low 12. Morning showers and a sun-cloud mix tomorrow, the high 22. Clear and 9 overnight Saturday, a mix of sun and cloud Sunday with a high of 24.
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0: Aerosmith, Crazy, Moose FM, how you doing, how you doing? Ah, yes. What else we got on the docket here? There's more events that I want to dive into. Schumacher Day is coming up in Timmins. If you're looking to make that stone's throw, that's going to be something you can get up to on Monday. And yeah, a lot is going on in with Schumacher Day. Oh, my goodness. It's like you come in and you're like, oh, I slept 4 hours last night, but I feel fine. I feel like I'm going to put on a great show. And now I'm just here like, blah, blah, blah, blah, blah, blah, blah. But Schumacher Day is going down in the Lions Club Park in Timmins. Well, Schumacher, right? Sorry, I know they're different places, but honestly, it's kind of weird having a place so close you can throw a rock from one place into the other. Okay? Just pointing that out as the outside new guy. Regardless, the organizer said it's all free from food, water, activities for the kids, games, live entertainment, and a car show. So that's all going down Monday. And you'll be entered into some draws if you bring some donations for the food bank. So check that out, eh? Schumacher Day, the Lions Club Park in Schumacher. And yeah, that'll make some great plans for Monday. Nice little road trip that you can go on and enjoy some of those nice, cool, free benefits that... benefits, that's not the word, just activities that they got going on.
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Katy Perry, Hot and Cold, Moose FM. How you doing? How you doing? All right. Oh, well, well, well, well, well. Let's get back into our...

0: You feel a tremendous amount of shame about it. It's a terrible thing. Maybe happens once a year, you know, everything sort of boils up, right? And then just some poor unsuspecting individual just rah, and then you're like, oh my goodness, I'm so sorry. It's like a little volcano inside me. This helps though, right? Because I feel like I sprinkle more anger into the show than I should.
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4: A chance of showers and the risk of a thunderstorm tonight, the low 12. Morning showers and a sun-cloud mix tomorrow, the high 22. Clear and 9 overnight Saturday, a mix of sun and cloud Sunday with a high of 24.
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1: I'm Bob McIntyre. Two people are facing drug trafficking charges following the execution of a search warrant at a Stewart Avenue home in Cap on Wednesday. OPP seized suspected fentanyl and cocaine with an estimated street value of $10,600, about $3,000 in Canadian currency, cell phones, and paraphernalia was also taken. A 42-year-old from Kapuskasing and a 25-year-old from Kitchener are each facing two counts of possession of drugs for the purpose of trafficking and possession of property obtained by crime under $5,000. A full list of charges is on MyCapHearstNow.com. Another major milestone has been achieved towards construction of the Crawford Nickel Mine north of Timmins. The owner, Canada Nickel, has been given a positive decision statement by the Federal Ministry for Environment, Climate Change, and Nature. Company CEO Mark Selby says he looks forward to advancing towards a construction decision in 2027. That requires detailed engineering, financing, and securing whatever federal and provincial permits are needed. Crawford is estimated to contribute about $70 billion to the economy and provide about 185,000 person years of employment. The new water tower being built in South Porcupine won't get any taller than it is now at 60 meters. However, City of Timmins engineering manager Scott Collins says it could be the tallest of its kind in North America. He's awaiting confirmation. He already knows it has the largest footprint and volume. Collins adds that it will reach its water supply potential in 25 or 50 years, depending on growth in the East End.
2: The water will be stored and there's enough volume for fire flows, emergency flows, you know, high usage times such as summer and supper time and stuff like that.
1: Depending on weather and other factors, Collins says the tower could be supplying water to South Porcupine and Porcupine by late next June or early July. In Moose FM Sports, throughout September, the Northern Ontario Hockey Association is offering referee clinics across our region to train on-ice officials for the coming season. We have the full list of when and where on MyCapHearstNow.com. Contact the NOHA to register. District Referee in Chief Justin Punctured says the minimum age is 14 by the end of December.
3: Maybe you've aged out of minor hockey, not able to play at an organized level anymore, and officiating is certainly a great way to stay engaged and in the game of hockey.
1: Punctured says being a Hockey Canada official is a good first job that pays well. For these stories and more, go to MyCapHearstNow.com. A chance of showers and the risk of a thunderstorm tonight, the low 12. Morning showers and a sun-cloud mix tomorrow, the high 22. Clear and 9 overnight Saturday, a mix of sun and cloud Sunday with a high of 24.
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0: Bryan Adams with The Only Thing That Looks Good on Me Is You, Moose FM. I don't know why, but I can hear that title of that song being said by the late, great Sean Connery. And I never had a strong Sean Connery, but I don't know, just, you know, the only thing that looks good on me is you, baby. Right? I know, like I said, terrible Sean Connery. But I do want to always point out that in one of the early James Bond films, okay, back in the Connery era of James Bond, one of the strangest pickup lines ever dropped in a film came out of, I believe it's considered the worst of all the James Bond films, because they had that weird underwater scuba gear battle that it was like 15 to 20 minutes of the screenplay, and it was just dudes floating, shooting. It was really bad. So anyway, in the movie, James Bond, Sean Connery's Bond, sees a beautiful lady swimming in the lake. And so he jumps into the lake and immediately starts swimming out to them, right? I don't know anyone who's just like, I see a lady in the lake out there. Excuse me while I take off my shirt and dive in and swim over there to have a chat. Anyway, he gets to the boat, right? And she's now on the boat, I believe, and he's getting up on the boat, and he just looks at her, and he goes, I noticed that you swim like a man. It's the weirdest pickup line you'll ever hear. It's such a weird thing. Oh, brilliant screenwriting. Just kidding. That's sarcasm.
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0: Tate McRae, She's All I Wanna Be. And now it's time for Where's My Yeehaw Man? The Porcus Stampede and Rodeo, going down in August on the 21st to the 23rd. So much to do, so much to see. Don't be a square. Get yourself to Porcus and enjoy all the fall fair. Fall fair! Yeah, that's right, the fall fair's going on at the same time. Ah, that would have been a perfect... Could have kept, you're right, yeehaw, man. I did drop the ball on that one. I should thrive to be better. Strive? Strive. Not thrive. Words. So similar, yet so different. Anywho, gone off topic here. I'm talking about the Porcus Stampede and Rodeo. I said the dates. That much I do know. We're talking bull riding, bronc riding, barrel racing, pole bending, and more, brought to you by Rawhide Entertainment. And beyond that arena, going to be a lot of family-friendly activities, live entertainment, vendors, great food, and all that fun of that fall fair. So, don't sit around. What's that, yeehaw, man? I will mention that they have campsites available, but limited quantities and only $20 a night, which is very affordable, but it's rough camping, so no facilities. You're better off bringing a camper. Thank you. Thank you, yeehaw, man, for reminding me of that. Always appreciated.
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3: A chance of showers and the risk of a thunderstorm tonight, the low 12. Morning showers and a sun-cloud mix tomorrow, the high 22. Clear and 9 overnight Saturday, a mix of sun and cloud Sunday with a high of 24.
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0: A Flock of Seagulls. I ran Moose FM, and I don't know if this still holds up, right? Because language evolves and we add things, but I was once taught that seagulls don't actually exist, that there's just gulls, and gulls live by the sea. And at some point, we started calling them seagulls because they were gulls living by the sea. But in reality, the bird itself is just a gull. And that seagulls is just a made-up word. Again, am I going to look this up and make sure that this information is factual before I open my mouth on the microphone? No. Because I think part of the fun is getting you to do it. That's part of the fun, right? Where's the adventure if I just tell you everything, right? I want you to feel the unknown for a minute. I want you to sit there and go, huh, is that real? Is what he just said true? I don't know. I gotta look it up. And I'm gonna do that. And don't you worry, we got music from REM on the way and the Spoons. So, you just ponder that seagull question or some, that gull question. And we'll be back soon.
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1: I'm Bob McIntyre. Two people are facing drug trafficking charges following the execution of a search warrant at a Stewart Avenue home in Cap on Wednesday. OPP seized suspected fentanyl and cocaine with an estimated street value of $10,600, about $3,000 in Canadian currency, cell phones, and paraphernalia was also taken. A 42-year-old from Kapuskasing and a 25-year-old from Kitchener are each facing two counts of possession of drugs for the purpose of trafficking and possession of property obtained by crime under $5,000. A full list of charges is on MyCapHearstNow.com. Another major milestone has been achieved towards construction of the Crawford Nickel Mine north of Timmins. The owner, Canada Nickel, has been given a positive decision statement by the Federal Ministry for Environment, Climate Change, and Nature. Company CEO Mark Selby says he looks forward to advancing towards a construction decision in 2027. That requires detailed engineering, financing, and securing whatever federal and provincial permits are needed. Crawford is estimated to contribute about $70 billion to the economy and provide about 185,000 person years of employment. The new water tower being built in South Porcupine won't get any taller than it is now at 60 meters. However, City of Timmins engineering manager Scott Collins says it could be the tallest of its kind in North America. He's awaiting confirmation. He already knows it has the largest footprint and volume. Collins adds that it will reach its water supply potential in 25 or 50 years, depending on growth in the East End.
2: The water will be stored and there's enough volume for fire flows, emergency flows, you know, high usage times such as summer and summertime and stuff like that.
1: Depending on weather and other factors, Collins says the tower could be supplying water to South Porcupine and Porcupine by late next June or early July. In Moose FM Sports, throughout September, the Northern Ontario Hockey Association is offering referee clinics across our region to train on-ice officials for the coming season. We have the full list of when and where on MyCapHearstNow.com. Contact the NOHA to register. District Referee in Chief Justin Punctured says the minimum age is 14 by the end of December.
3: Maybe you've aged out of minor hockey, not able to play at an organized level anymore, and officiating is certainly a great way to stay engaged and in the game of hockey.
1: Punctured says being a Hockey Canada official is a good first job that pays well. For these stories and more, go to MyCapHearstNow.com. A chance of showers and the risk of a thunderstorm tonight, the low 12. Morning showers and a sun-cloud mix tomorrow, the high 22. Clear and 9 overnight Saturday, a mix of sun and cloud Sunday with a high of 24.
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0: The tragically hip Little Bones Moose FM and Opus Attica's celebration will be kicking off today. Actually, it's kicking off very, very soon. Those opening ceremonies will be going down any moment, followed by some stand-up comedy, fireworks, and then a DJ that you get to shake your booty bun to all night long. That's right. Get ready to two-step, dip, duck, dive, dip, and weave. Or just do the shopping cart. That's a good dance move, right? You just pretend you're pushing the cart down the aisle. Every now and then you reach the shelf and you grab a can of something. Sometimes you got to put it back. Sometimes it goes in the cart. Sometimes out of the cart. Back on the shelf. Sometimes you reach into the cart, realize, that's a little expensive for that item. Put it back. I expect to see a lot of shopping carting going down during that Opus Attica 3-day anniversary bangarang party that they have planned for you. And if you haven't already, you get the official pass from their municipality office. And prepare yourself, because you got Monday off again, long weekend. So you got the party today, tomorrow, and Sunday. Monday's your recuperation day. Make sure you have bagels ready. You're going to want a lot of them. At least 4 bagels in the morning. That's how you recoup from a 3-day hoorah. Opus Attica, happy anniversary.
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0: The Paola's Eyes of a Stranger, Moose FM. How you doing? How you doing? All right. We were inspired earlier to talk about the moon, to share some knowledge on, well, the origin. One of the most recognized theories for the origin of our moon. Hit the flute. Let's do it again. Because today, for your Friday, we are taking a little journey into the cosmos, visiting the neighboring body, the moon. And that's in a small place called outer space, which is really big. Where did it come from? Well, it's believed that in the ancient solar system when chaos ruled, there was a protoplanet, much like Earth, developing right here alongside Earth, a sister planet, so to speak. But one day, Earth and the planet that is now known as Theia collided, giving off a cosmic light show nobody was around to see. Earth came out on top, but Theia was stripped down to nothing more than a little nightlight in the sky.
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6: A chance of showers and the risk of a thunderstorm tonight, the low 12. Morning showers and a sun-cloud mix tomorrow, the high 22. Clear and 9 overnight Saturday, a mix of sun and cloud Sunday with a high of 24.
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0: Moose FM, that was John Fogerty, the old man down the road, TGIF. I hope you get down there to Opisatica to hang out with all those celebrations going on. Remember, you got the Porcus Stampede and Rodeo going down August 21st, 22nd, 23rd. That is it for this week, and we will catch you again Tuesday, off on Monday. I will catch you on Tuesday. That is right, Moose FM. Enjoy that long weekend.
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1: I'm Bob McIntyre. Two people are facing drug trafficking charges following the execution of a search warrant at a Stewart Avenue home in Cap on Wednesday. OPP seized suspected fentanyl and cocaine with an estimated street value of $10,600, about $3,000 in Canadian currency, cell phones, and paraphernalia was also taken. A 42-year-old from Kapuskasing and a 25-year-old from Kitchener are each facing two counts of possession of drugs for the purpose of trafficking and possession of property obtained by crime under $5,000. A full list of charges is on MyCapHearstNow.com. Another major milestone has been achieved towards construction of the Crawford Nickel Mine north of Timmins. The owner, Canada Nickel, has been given a positive decision statement by the Federal Ministry for Environment, Climate Change, and Nature. Company CEO Mark Selby says he looks forward to advancing towards a construction decision in 2027. That requires detailed engineering, financing, and securing whatever federal and provincial permits are needed. Crawford is estimated to contribute about $70 billion to the economy and provide about 185,000 person years of employment. The new water tower being built in South Porcupine won't get any taller than it is now at 60 meters. However, City of Timmins engineering manager Scott Collins says it could be the tallest of its kind in North America. He's awaiting confirmation. He already knows it has the largest footprint and volume. Collins adds that it will reach its water supply potential in 25 or 50 years, depending on growth in the East End.
2: The water will be stored and there's enough volume for fire flows, emergency flows, you know, high usage times such as summer and supper time and stuff like that.
1: Depending on weather and other factors, Collins says the tower could be supplying water to South Porcupine and Porcupine by late next June or early July. In Moose FM Sports, throughout September, the Northern Ontario Hockey Association is offering referee clinics across our region to train on-ice officials for the coming season. We have the full list of when and where on MyCapHearstNow.com. Contact the NOHA to register. District Referee in Chief Justin Punctured says the minimum age is 14 by the end of December.
3: Maybe you've aged out of minor hockey, not able to play at an organized level anymore, and officiating is certainly a great way to stay engaged and in the game of hockey.
1: Punctured says being a Hockey Canada official is a good first job that pays well. For these stories and more, go to MyCapHearstNow.com. A chance of showers and the risk of a thunderstorm tonight, the low 12. Morning showers and a sun-cloud mix tomorrow, the high 22. Clear and 9 overnight Saturday, a mix of sun and cloud Sunday with a high of 24.
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We know it's good, and so's the next one. 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
2: A chance of showers and the risk of a thunderstorm tonight, the low 12. Morning showers and a sun-cloud mix tomorrow, the high 22. Clear and 9 overnight Saturday, a mix of sun and cloud Sunday with a high of 24.
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2: A chance of showers and the risk of a thunderstorm tonight, the low 12. Morning showers and a sun-cloud mix tomorrow, the high 22. Clear and 9 overnight Saturday, a mix of sun and cloud Sunday with a high of 24.
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A chance of showers and the risk of a thunderstorm tonight, the low 12. Morning showers and a sun-cloud mix tomorrow, the high 22. Clear and 9 overnight Saturday, a mix of sun and cloud Sunday with a high of 24.

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They typically live in the forest and are found near lakes and streams. This moose lives on the airwaves and plays the biggest variety. 100.9 and 94.5 Moose FM. Kappa's Casing and Hearst's biggest variety.